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That was fun. And it's now time to go. Another Midweek Madness mix draws to a close. Flat Whitney, White Label. I'm out of here, people. Don't forget, hit me up on Instagram and TikTok at DJ_Denko. 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
1: Hey, yo, yo, yo, yo, yo, yo, yo. Check it out. It's your boy straight from Queens in your area. Foul March caused mass hysteria. You know what I mean? Official hip hop in the building. Holding it down with my dog, DJ Dinko. Let's go.
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7: Yo, this is Terra Danger, ripping it off the show.
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7: 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Yeah, yeah. Shock to the system.
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0: Remember my name. Yo, what's poppin', y'all? 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

0: Wow, what a way to start the show. How you doing? It's your boy Denko in the building. It's another Flipside Show, Smoogaloo's Alternative Urban Flavors, on your number one station. We gave you Aretha Franklin, Who's Zooming Who. We then followed it up with, of course, what was that song I just played? And I can't remember. Well, I'll get back to it. I'll let you know in a minute. And we just gave you, of course, Alicia Dixon and Shiesty, Ignorance on Production and Lipstick. How you doing? I hope you enjoyed your day. I hope your day was as productive as mine. And we have got some great, great music for you for the next few hours. All right, so if you are logged in, I hope you're enjoying the show already. All right, guys, say hi to Andrea. How you doing? I believe it's your birthday as well. Happy birthday to you. Also, shout out to you, Spod. Shout out to you, Vicky. Also, shout out to you, Karen. Shout out to... I say hi to Chicken George. How you doing, sir? Hi to Mr. Telstream, aka Mr. Big John Newthousand and more. Also, Captain Smiley, how you doing, sir? That's not got your ears. Also, hi to you, Patricia, Lady D as well. All right, now, we have got lots of great music for you today. We've got new exclusive music to give you from Beyonce. Also, new music from Sean Paul as well. As much and much more great music as well. Also music from Maya, Jill Scott on the way as well. So without further ado, I'm going to shut up and let the music do talking. Don't you think so? Sounds like a plan to me.
1: But you thought we stopped, you already know we kept it going, getting hella coin.
0: Brand new from Tinashe.

out, Fiddler. Find My Way. Love the albums. Still to come, music from Kehlani, Maya, Jill Scott. An exclusive from Beyonce. And of course, our tune of the week. How you doing? Welcome to the show. Keeping it soulful, keeping it sexy right now.

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1: 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Keep it locked, Birmingham.
2: 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One Heart, One Third of LSG, of course. And Belle Biv DeVoe. A new edition, I should say.

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1: He's back after 13 years. Glenn Lewis, the album. I've got, actually. You should give some music from it.

0: Hey yo, what up? This your boy Houston, chilling in the mix with DJ Denko. Holla at your boy.
1: You know, I haven't heard this young lady in a while, you know. Cara Marni. Let's go back to 2018 with this one. And Curve. Still to come, Maya on the way.

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1: The exclusive remix is There More Love in the World, Omar. This is so gorgeous. Still to come, the Beyonce exclusive, Maya on the way, and some Jill Scott.

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0: What a tune. Flo, we love them, we do. Recently deleted right here on your number one station. How are you? It's Denko. Nice to know I've got your ears, okay? Don't forget, we've got our bum selection, our tune of the week. Last week's was Busta Rhymes and J Dilla Spaz. All this week's be, stick around to find out, all right?
1: If I had one quarter for the gum machine,
0: Errol,

0: Avery Sunshine and my boy Ero, Sweeter Than You. How you doing?
1: 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It's Storm chilling out with DJ Denko. 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

0: 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You feel me? So turn it up.
1: Turn it up.
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0: 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This is Ann Fiddler here with Birmingham's finest DJ Danko, playing the finest smooth grooves and alternative R&B. It is, man. So check it.
1: 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We love this guy. So soulful, incredible. This is Hustle.

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0: We love that. Shy FX, the vocalist, her name is King, and that's 100, the Street Soul Remix. 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We call it our bump selection each and every week. Sorry. Each and every week we get, I say for all the new music I get, and I select my tune of the week. Could be a hip-hop song, garage song, reggae song, soca, whatever. As long as it's good and we support it, we will play it, right? So what we always do is we play last week's tune of the week, which was J Dilla and Busta Rhymes. This is called Spaz. And it is...
1: This is last week's boom selection. Boom.

0: There you have it. Busta Rhymes and Jay Dilla is called Spaz, and it is this week's tune of the week. All right, so much great music came in this week. New music from Lion Babe, from Vader, which I'm going to play a little bit later. But this is my tune of the week. This one, to be fair, I've had the album for about a month or so, about 6 weeks, and I hadn't a chance to properly listen to the album. But while I have listened to the album, it sounds really good, right? And it's by a young man. He's been around for a minute, and this song came out in the 90s, and he's reworked it for 2026. And he got Birmingham's Finest to jump on it to freshen up the ting. I'm talking about the one and only Mr. Peter Andre, alongside Apache Indian. You heard right. Mysterious Girl, 2026. And it is by Country Mile.
1: This is this week's Boom Selection. Boom. Selection. Boom. Selection. Boom. Selection. Boom. Selection.

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And his next one is a Birmingham talent. He's a good friend of mine too. Exclusive first play right here. How you doing, people? It's your boy Denko in the building right here on your numero uno station. And it is the Flipside Show, Smooth Grooves, Alternative Urban Flavours.

what can I say? What can I say? Still to come, like I said, we still got music. We still got music to come from the likes of Spice, Chipmunk, and what else have we got? You know what? I don't even know. Masika as well. How you doing? All right. So first and foremost, got something brand new to give you from a Birmingham guy, Birmingham Grime. No, he's not Grime. He's a bassline DJ and producer, and he's a good friend of mine too. His name is A.R, and we're going to feature his brand new single featuring Jet Rider on vocals. A.R on Padoki. It's called Gun Rider. I hope I pronounced that right. Gunfinger. Right here on your numero uno station. So without further ado, should we give the record a spin? Yeah, it sounds about right.

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They swap or make it.

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brand new, Doing It With The Lights On, Joe Hunt. Let's give you one more. This is B-Founder, it's called Time to give you some reggae after this one. New music from Sean Paul and Spice on the way.

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0: 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Keep hitting them, homie.
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1: 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The instrumental.
2: Give me Miss World Buddy from Spice. Before that, Elephant Man and Rum on the Beach. And this is Maccabee.

Maxi Priest and Touched by an Angel. We love that. He is so good. That man is prolific, you know. Let's continue with Elaine. A Love Again. Still to come. We've got some more. We've got new pieces on the Hill and Gully Rhythm. A new music from Sean Paul.

I'll never get tired of hearing this. I love this tune so much. Errol Reed, one half of China Black, the guy who brought you Searching, takes on the evergreen Bee Gees classic right here on the Flipside Show.

0: Bee Gees originally recorded it. What a beautiful reggae rendition from Eric Errol Reed. I think it's time to give you one of these.
1: What's up, yo? This is MC Scrum. This is an exclusive. This is a world premiere right here. Turn the radio up. Get your tape ready to record this. This is going to be hot.
0: Kevin Little, the man who brought you Turn Me On, joins forces with Charlie Black.

the reggae remix, Shaggy alongside Robin Thicke. I'm going to give you something else off that album in a couple of tunes time, alright? The album's called Lottery.

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1: What's up, yo? This is MC Scrum. This is an exclusive. This is a world premiere right here. Turn your radio up. Get your tape ready to record this. This is going to be hot.
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0: 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You feel me? So turn it up.
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0: Hey, yo, check, dig, you know how Wide World do. 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You feel me? So turn it up. Turn it up.
1: Hey,
0: it up,
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0: We're going to give you some a splash of grime as well and hip-hop. And then we're going to do our hip-hop anthems mix, Nape Dogg edition, as it would have been 57 today. How you doing? Happy birthday to you, sir.
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4: Good morning and welcome to Thursday's Morning Report from Radio News Hub. I'm Georgia Lee. Hope you're having a good morning so far. Lots to come on today's show, so let's get started.
5: I want to congratulate students collecting their GCSE and Tech Award results today. They are the culmination of years of hard work, and whatever grades you've received, those grades are an excellent basis for the next stage of your life. They'll open doors to sixth form, to college, apprenticeships and training.
4: It's GCSE results day for students in England, Northern Ireland and Wales. And a Scottish veteran is taking on a 79-mile journey in his off-road wheelchair. Danny Mayer will be doing the mega journey across Scotland this September. A quick look at the weather. Sunny spells and scattered showers. Heavy rain across England and Wales with some potentially turning thundery. A high of 22 degrees. First, a look at the stories making the headlines with Grace in the newsroom.
6: Prince Harry and Meghan are planning to move back to England more than 6 years after moving to the US. The Sussexes are expected to settle outside London later this month, with Archie and Lilibet starting British schools in September. They will remain private, non-working members of the royal family and keep their homes in California and Portugal. Leading children's doctors have warned that vaping shouldn't be seen as a harmless part of growing up. Holly Hughes reports.
7: It's after a new review links vaping to higher rates of breathing problems in children and young people. Experts also warn that it's a gateway to smoking and could lead to a number of health harms. The Royal College of Paediatrics and Child Health say concerns about vaping among children and young people continue to grow as it calls on the government to limit the types of vape flavours.
6: It's results day for hundreds of thousands of GCSE students across England, Wales and Northern Ireland. Michael Hampton is the Deputy Chief Regulator of Ofqual. He's offered nervous pupils some words of wisdom.
5: They are the culmination of years of hard work, and whatever grades you've received, those grades are an excellent basis for the next stage of your life.
6: Results this year come following the Prime Minister setting out plans to boost technical education and address a growing number of English and Maths GCSE reeses. Elsewhere, Andy Burnham has pledged new crackdown on organised waste crime, saying the days of gangs making easy money from illegal dumping are over. Fines will rise from £3,000 to £5,000, while police, drones and the National Crime Agency will play a bigger role. And US actress Sadie Sink and McFly star Tom Fletcher are among the stars nominated for this year's Stage Debut Awards. Sink is up for Best West End Debut Performer for Romeo and Juliet, while Fletcher is nominated for his work on Paddington the Musical.
4: Now, on to what has made it to today's front pages. The Daily Telegraph and The Sun write Harry's coming home, referring to the Duke and Duchess of Sussex who plan to move back to the UK later this month. The family are believed to be moving to a private, non-royal residence outside of London and have already enrolled their children in British schools. The Times and the iPaper write the success of a new skin cancer vaccine could lead to more personalised treatments. The jab made by Moderna is custom built for each patient in just a few weeks and works by telling the body to hunt down cancer cells to prevent the disease from coming back. Results from the trial of more than 1,000 patients found a 49% reduction in the risk of the cancer returning or advancing to late stage melanoma. Since releasing the results, Moderna shares have soared. And the Daily Mirror write daily trip tragedy after three members of the same family died after getting into difficulty in water in

0: shore and by sea. The Daily Star and the Metro also share pictures of the family who were refugees. A younger girl from the same family is still in critical condition in hospital. That's what's in the papers. But what's trending online? Universal Music Group will manage the Beatles merchandise and licensing in a new deal ahead of the upcoming biopic. The entertainment group, which manages stars like Taylor Swift and Sabrina Carpenter, says they hope to grow and protect the Beatles' legacy. The film, directed by Sir Sam Mendes, marks the first time the Beatles, their families, and Apple Corps Limited have granted full life story and music rights to a scripted film. And actress Sadie Sink and musician Tom Fletcher are some of the famous faces nominated for the Stage Debut Awards. The award ceremony will be held in London next month, celebrating stars such as Ralph Fiennes, Oscar-nominated Brendan Gleeson, and I Swear actor Robert Aramayo. Nervous 16-year-olds are off to school this morning to get their GCSE results. Our reporter Holly Hughes has more.
1: Whether pupils are hoping to go on to A-levels, BTECs or apprenticeships, the Deputy Chief Regulator, Ofqual Michael Hanton, has offered some words of wisdom.
2: I want to congratulate students collecting their GCSE and Tech Award results today. They are the culmination of years of hard work, and whatever grades you've received, those grades are an excellent basis for the next stage of your life. They'll open doors to sixth form, to college, apprenticeships and training. Of course, if today hasn't gone quite the way you hoped for, the key thing I'd say is that there's always a way forward. So talk to your school or college, get advice, and they'll help you to understand your options and the way forward that's right for you.
1: Now, if you're like me, then you'll remember GCSE results day feeling like one of the biggest moments in your school career up until that point. But maybe it doesn't have to be. I've also been chatting with a guy called Martin Zasufia. He's 21 years old now, but at 16, he became an entrepreneur and started his path to becoming CEO of his very own company.
3: Starting off, of course, you're a CEO now. Can I ask how you did in your GCSEs and what exactly you did straight after them?
4: If I'm gonna be sincere, right? In my GCSE, it wasn't so good. First off, I was really bad at every subject, especially math. I had times where I felt like I wasn't really doing well, and I felt like all hope was lost. So it wasn't all luck. Serious, it wasn't all good.
3: Would you kind of say that GCSE results might not necessarily matter, or they don't have to be, you know, definitive for a lot of pupils?
4: First off, GCSE results actually matters. I didn't do well in GCSE, but then I literally had to pay for it in the future, right? So yes, it's a very big thing, and I would really recommend that everyone takes it seriously and try to top up their games. But then, failure is not... it's not a bad thing. It's a room for everyone to grow and understand, you know, how to be better.
1: Well, there you go. It seems like the message to all pupils is keep your head high and keep your eye on the prize, no matter what's in that envelope this morning.
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0: A Scottish veteran is taking on a 79-mile journey in his special off-road wheelchair. Holly Hughes has more.
1: Danny Mayer from Glasgow has a condition called tetraplegia. That means he's paralysed all four limbs, the hands, the trunk and the pelvic organs. He's been in a wheelchair for 6 years after breaking his neck in a motorcycling accident. But he won't let that stop him from taking a mega trek around Scotland this September. Danny's always enjoyed travelling and even served in the Royal Scots Dragoon Guards. He explains how far he'll be going.
8: It's approximately there's two route planners. One says 79 miles, one says 75. I've done a bit more research and there's an actual path that makes it a longer journey. So it's a 79 mile trek, would you call it? Or the path is going to be walkable and drivable in a wheelchair. It's going to be bobbly, it's going to be bumpy, I'm going to have a very sore chin. And at 25 miles a stretch each day, you know, it's going to be like this chair, all terrain, that's great, but there's still bumps, so like stones and just little cambers, things like that. You know, they're all going to make a huge difference to the start and the end of each day.
1: That journey will take him along the Great Glen Way. Most people would probably be quite nervous, but Danny's pretty excited for it.
8: All my life I've always enjoyed that feeling of a challenge. So, you know, that's self-explanatory. Some people like a challenge. I think all people should. Not all people, but there's something in all people that, you know, a receptor that when you're doing a challenge that you get something from it, whether it's just fresh air and, you know, meeting new people, it doesn't matter. But in terms of I want to struggle, there's, you know, moment to moment in this tetraplegia lifestyle, that's all I do is struggle. It's not a sad story, it's actually, you know, I could go a lot sadder, but, you know, it's obvious, you know, you break your neck, your life's kind of, your previous life's kind of history, who you were, what you were, everything you kind of identified as. So there's a lot to get over. And it's only been 7 years.
1: Danny doesn't want to let his condition stop him doing what he's always wanted to.
8: I just know that I'm struggling anyway. Why not do the things that I've loved, like mountains, like a challenge, you know, hanging out, camaraderie, all the boys, you know, all mucking in. It's like back on a tab, you know, we wait and got all your equipment and weapons and helmets and body armors, and you're running, you know, through the Brecon beacons for days. That stuff was the reason why I joined the army, the reason why, you know, I've done a lot of things in life. If I don't struggle, then I'll be halfway through the challenge thinking, what's the next challenge?
1: We wish Danny the best of luck on his major endurance challenge.
0: And the NTAs are back with a brand new category. Lucy's having a look through the TV guide.

0: Oh yes, the National Television Awards celebrates the programmes we watch day to day, and these theme tunes are just some of the classic UK telly we all enjoy. And they all continue to be up for nominations after years of success. Yes, you may recognise the sounds of the ballroom, the tunes of the chasers, or even the noises of the bake-off tent. But as watching habits change, so do the categories. That means that for 2026, we can choose our fave reality docuseries. They're all fronted by a famous face or two, one of which is Clarkson's Farm, which is currently filming its sixth series. That farm has really taken over Jeremy Clarkson's life.
1: I mean, I've lived on the farm. I was two nights in London last year. Two nights in total in London. As he knows, and it annoys him, I'm always on the farm now.
2: Fun nights.
1: Yeah. No, I mean, Caleb does not like it, but I am always. Yeah, exactly, I never leave. I mean, I'm here tonight, but guess what? He's going to the after party, and I'm back on the farm in 2.5 hours.
0: As mentioned there, young farmer Caleb Cooper is the breakout star of the show. He says filming it makes the job much more enjoyable.
3: No, it's great. I mean, I spend every day with great people, and it is fun. And on a normal farm, you have maybe 3 or 4 people coming in throughout the week. Well, on this farm, we have 25 people filming a TV show, which is obviously great. So it's much more enjoyable than having just one person there or just the farmer. So it's truly amazing, and we've got a great team.
0: The other shows battling in the new category are Fletcher's Family Farm, Mortimer and White House Gone Fishing, Stacey and Joe, and At Home with the Furies. That follows the life of heavyweight boxer Tyson Fury and his family. His wife Paris says it helps everyone see them honestly.
4: The first time we ever done we opened up for cameras to come in, it was years ago. Tyson had a bit of a negative image in out in the world, and people didn't know him. So we talked about letting cameras into the home, and we said, you know what, if we show the real us, then the world knows us, and love us or hate us, that's us. And then it's not a dictated thing done by the media. So we did, and the response was amazing. And then the next time it come round, they was like, you know, do you want to do it again? And was like, you know what? Yeah, like, go for it. Heck yeah, let's do it. And then I didn't actually believe we would do a season two. Like, when we'd done season one, we kind of thought, like, well, that was it. Like, we'd done it. Tyson found it hard to have cameras not around, but sort of scheduled. So he finds that difficult because he can't guarantee where he's going to be.
5: My dad can't do schedule.
4: No, he can't do schedule. He can't do, like, planning, and that's the only thing that we found difficult. I didn't, but he does. He finds difficult. So, but to have cameras in the home, it's no difference, is it? Like, don't take no heed to them.
0: It's a big year for female talent. The Best Drama category has an all-female shortlist for the very first time, including the likes of Sheridan Smith and Vicky McClure. A big hit in the UK is, of course, The Traitors, with both the civilian and celebrity versions of the show up for awards, as is the host, Claudia Winkleman. Well, someone who knows all about traitorous activity is one of last year's winners, Rachel Duffy. She's got her eyes on some of the upcoming celeb versions contestants.
6: I'm going to back the Irish girl. I'm going to back Joanne McNally. I think she would be a firecracker of a traitor. I think she would be so devious. I think she would do really well. And then, like, I'm looking at the rest of the lineup thinking, like, Maya Jama would be amazing as a traitor. But even the list, I can't call it.
0: I can't wait for the new series already. Well, there's not too long to wait until we find out the winners of the National TV Awards. They'll be announced live from the O2 Arena on Tuesday, the 8th of September.
7: As the summer rolls on and barbecue season is in full swing, those hosting will be looking for the perfect drink accompaniments. Master sommelier Laura Rise is from Gusbourne Winery in Kent. She told us her three favourite styles of English wine.
8: Hello, I'm Laura Rise. I'm a master sommelier and head of wine communications at Gusbourne in Kent. And I'm here to chat to you about three of my favourite styles of English wine at the moment. Firstly, Long Blanc. I love the precision and the elegance of Blanc de Blanc. Always pure Chardonnay, all about citrus, green apple, mineral characters, and especially in vintage 2020, which was warm, sunny, and had this beautiful balance between acidity and ripeness. Perfect as an aperitif and also with oysters. Secondly, Chardonnay, English Chardonnay, super bright, crisp, elegant fruit character. This is barrel fermented, so there's a little weight and creaminess coming through to balance that. It's our Chardonnay from vintage 2024, and I love it with fish and seafood. Lastly, who can forget rosé? Love rosé. There's a beautiful elegance here, but also tons of red fruit summer berry character. It's a blend of Chardonnay, Pinot Noir and Pinot Meunier, again from 2020. So you have all of that soft fruit character, also a little bit of orange citrus and spice. Great as an aperitif in the garden, but also a brilliant match with food. So, cheers.
7: Thanks, Laura. Remember to know your limits and drink responsibly. Now we'll check in with Grace with the sport.
2: Celtic have made a huge step forward in their hunt for Champions League football. They beat LASK 3-0 at Celtic Park thanks to a goal from Negrian and a Duran double. The second leg takes place next week. Elsewhere, the Premier League starts up again tomorrow as reigning champions Arsenal welcome Premier League new boys Coventry City to the Emirates. Coventry head coach Frank Lampard sets out his expectations for the season.
5: To compete in every game we play and take every game as it comes.
2: That game kicks off at 8 p.m. And England welcomed Joe Root's return as Test captain with a dominant performance on the opening day at Headingley. Pakistan finished 171 all out, leaving England 59 runs behind going into day two with 112-2.
7: And that's all we've got time for today. We hope you've enjoyed the morning report from Radio News Hub. I'm Georgia Lee, and we'll be back again tomorrow with more. Thank goodness it's Friday. We'll see you then. Have a lovely afternoon.
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15: In this week's news, part of South Africa has witnessed a snowstorm as the eastern region also reached near zero temperatures.
16: I was trying to keep warm by put some woods inside the tin there. It's much better because that fire keeps us going.
17: We can't be indoors when it's so cold. End of the day, what you gonna eat?
15: Nigerian oil giant Dangote will launch a new TV program with CNN called Africa Inc., which will highlight the best of Africa's growing companies.
18: The show will look at African companies that are competing internationally across technology, hospitality, manufacturing, and even entertainment industry. Dangote is spending money to put African businesses in front of global audience. And honestly, I think that's a smart business move, because if you are trying to attract international partners or export your products outside the country, credibility does matters.
15: Black achiever John Kent was the UK's first black policeman, joining Carlisle Police Force in 1835. He was a son of a slave and was known locally as Black Kent.
19: Many are looking for the most economical place to retire, with Pakistan being the cheapest, with only needing $187,000 saved. Singapore is the most expensive place to retire, needing $1.1 million saved. Cameroon beat Morocco and Malawi beat Algeria to face each other in the 2026 Women's African Cup football finals.
20: There's the header. Oh, look at that! It's a sensational goal! Absolute world class! It does not get better than that! There's the final whistle, and they have done it. The fairy tale continues for Malawi.
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your kind comment. I've just realized that when listening on Mixcloud, when something, if you're listening at a certain point, you can actually add a comment to it. And I've just realized that. So for everybody who's leaving a comment, big up on yourself every time. Brit Queen, big love. Johnny, all tight. Hurricane.

because on one hand I'm celebrating, well, no, on two hands I'm celebrating. One is to celebrate an achievement, and the other is to celebrate a life. And the achievement is part of the life that I'm trying to, that I'm going to celebrate today. So, so the show is going to be the way it is. You know, each and every week I do a show. No two shows are ever the same. And you will feel my energy, my feeling, and it'll always come out in the music. Many a time I do these shows and I'm not sure how it comes out, but when I get the

expresses itself when one is listening. So here we go. Big love all the time. Welcome to the sounds of Sir George International. And I encourage you, just share the

Other than that, you can go to my anthonybrightly.com and there's a direct link there where you can get a direct WhatsApp. If I'm online, you'll get me to respond straight away. Other than that, I will respond when I see the message.

And on the day I explained him that Black Slate is like an institution. People come and join us and become part of what we're doing for a journey, for a time. And yeah, it's beautiful.

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1: Class, it's been reported that if we keep using water like we are now, by 2055 we could be short by 5 billion litres a day.
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0: As we have the old and the new merging together, we're coming right up front. And I hold tight to know all is good, right?
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3: Hear me, Mr. Man. I don't know, Mr. Man. I'm back to the future, this year. Yeah, you're my president. Roll out, man. Red carpet, full security guard, man. 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I'm here to say, yo, back to the future. Then for check the history of president. Them for knowing, man. You think I'm

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0: And this is the JCDC Jamaica Festival Song Competition winner for the year 2021, Jamaican Spirit. In a report in Dancehall magazine, the artist Daron Statius corrected critics who believe that the Jamaica Festival Song Competition is only for amateurs. It can't be for amateurs when last year it was contested for by the likes of Toots Hibbert, and the winner was Buju Banton.
1: My destiny is to shine.
0: In the Jamaica Star, it was reported that Statius won this. And in a Jamaica Observer, Statius was reportedly elated at winning the festival song competition.
2: Yo, Rasta, the all-star, the bud, me nah lie, me love that color there.
0: Congratulations, Statius.
3: Watch it free.
0: Late entry.
3: Yeah. Shout, see me style.
0: Rasa Jai, talk the team.

0: a scramble egg.
1: You're right, see?
2: Hey, girl, me have my money where you feel.
1: One, yeah.
2: No go round thing, this ain't no Ferris wheel.
1: What?
2: Your body looks so right, and plus your shape so nice. And your body
0: for videos.
2: Appeal.
1: One, yeah.
3: What that a tongue ring?
1: What?
3: So why you say, girl, you do this something?
1: What?
3: Why you mean, what? After I no joke,
1: one, yeah.
3: It's a big spliff if you smoke.
1: You're bright, so.

0: even myself mood at all.
1: You're right, T. I want you.
2: No. Yo.
1: Outsider.
2: Right.
1: I want you.
2: Yo.
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3: 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Our featured video for the week is a song entitled simply Cherish. Cherish the day, from our very own Alizade, who recently suffered a mild stroke and is on the mend, so he's most definitely cherishing these days. 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
8: Well, my name is Dean Ivano Saxcannon Creator. Saxophonist, you know, producer, you name it.

Well, I am here in Jamaica. I am working on different projects. Well, we just did Naya Bingi Christmas that went on, you know, for December, for the Christmas holidays. And right now we are going to drop a Roots album, Roots instrumental album, called Flat Bridge. It's a Dean Fraser Roots instrumental album.

It's just vibe. We just in the studio and me just, you know, compose this song and Tads Jr. says, so what we going to call this song? And it was when we had a lot of rain and all of that, and you know, the water was behaving badly. And me just say, like how the water behave bad, me could call it flat bridge, you know? But it just come right, so it's just spur of the moment.

I think it's somewhere around 14 albums, you know. Could be more. Because you had a couple that were released that I knew nothing of, you know. Yes, greetings. This is Dean Fraser. Big up, President. Back to the Future. Music forever.

Okay, on this particular project, we have Kirk, of course, Kirk Dove Bennett, Donald Dennis, Danny Bassey, Mitchum Chin, Khan. We have a new guitar player, Dario Morgan, Stringy. We call him Stringy. Is Andrew Marsh, Stringy on keyboards. Carol Bowie McLachlan on keyboards also. We have another guitarist, Lamont Savory, Hector Lewis on percussions. We have the late, great Denver Smith on percussions. On horns, O'Keel McIntyre and O'Shane Love. O'Shane Love is the new sax prodigy. I mean, him is just super wicked. O'Keel is a trumpet player. Him is just super wicked also. So we have them playing alongside me. We have to big up with engineer. Seeing Michael Howell, we call him Lunchbox. Him is a recording engineer. You know, he's always there. Who else have I not called? Michael Fletcher and B.

it's a mixture of everybody. It's a mixture of great musicians. It's a mixture of great talent, you know, put together to create this music farm. And we really, you know, sat down and put things together. So, you know, we hope the people will like and listen to this music, because it's music for listening, really. It's big people music, and we just hope so the youngsters would follow through and just be promiscuous and just listen. You understand me?

Yes, greetings. This is Dean Fraser, Big Up President. Back to the Future. Music forever. Well, thank you, Mr. President, for making my album Flatbridge, Album of the Week.

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That Bridge, as released on Tad's Records, featuring the musical maestro who goes by the name of Dean Fraser. Saxophonist extraordinaire, producer extraordinaire, instrumentalist extraordinaire.

Professors Ariwa label, alongside another lady called Barbara. Not sure which Barbara that was, but it was Nana and Barbara they used to go by. So this is her EP. It's called Rasta Love, and here is the title track.

Ike remix with Skilly Bangs. Is it? Number one on the Jamaica Music Countdown, a reggae edition. Now we stay in Jamaica and the

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I poured out my complaints before him. I showed before him my troubles. When my soul was overwhelmed within me, then thou knewest my path. In the way wherein I walked, have they privately laid a snare for me.

0: S-P-I-C-E, say my name, that's me, Spice, represent for Mr. President. Keep it locked, you hear that?
1: Blink from the thing, them call the dirty boy talking. Jah the bless when they walk in, there ain't no skylarking. We'll tell them say you're dirty, yeah. Easy, well they don't know, so Shonda Paul, I tell them so when we in a London, we keep it locked to the president. Well, pray about that one, the president, cause you don't know if you heard from the top. Dirty, yeah.
2: Yo, this is Shaggy, as a bigger president every time, see me, yeah. You know, so definitely when we there in London, definitely. Listen to Mr. President ever. Shaggy!
0: Go down and a wine and a bubble and Mr. President a play this a trouble and boom! Yes, I saw me like it! Scan them a Spice represent for Mr. President. Keep it locked! You girl Spice said that.

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It's

of course. And then we paid tribute to the elders in the shape of Dean Fraser, musician and producer extraordinaire. Without doubt, Jamaica's biggest.

is part of the management of Taurus Riley. He's the one who guided Taurus Riley into that position of being a world beater and all these things. He's also the man who produced the Down by the River rhythm, in case you didn't know. So that was our featured album of the week. The album was called Flatbridge. Next week, all things being equal, it is a young lady who stepped front of stage from being a backing vocalist by the name of Nana Genesis. But that's next week. So now, the name of the show is Back to the Future, because what we do is look at what's going on in reggae of today, then follow a historical link in what is going on normally in the charts of today, and then go back to a week in reggae history and run down the top 10 of

the road called Ignorance, and it's done in tandem with Mr. Christopher Martin. So before we go into the charts of 1988, this is what Admiral Bailey sounds like today.

to the Future Show, then you would have heard a special that we did about a young lady called Deborah Glasgow, gone way too soon, and we were paying tribute to her. It just so happens that she was sitting at number 22 as she was climbing up the charts with a re-release of her breakthrough single. The track is called Falling in Love.

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0: Glasgow at 19, Dibby Dibby Girl, Bruce Lee, and an uncredited Lydia at 18, Jump and Spread Out with Flower Gun and Daddy Lizard at 17, Round Again from Berry Spassa, 16, guitarist and vocalist Kayo with Let's Fall in Love on the Fashion label. I never realized Kayo did some stuff with fashion.
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4: Yo, well you know it's Baby Boom the Ghetto Rebel, and I'm telling him this is Mr. President, and you know it's Back to the Future. 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
1: Now this one dedicated to all the black men in the world who don't proud to be black. Because black people in this world, we should be proud to be black. And I'm gonna tell you why.

Greetings one and all, this is Lloyd Brown and you're in tune to none other than the president in our resident taking high office. Member me tell you, full endorsement for the one and only president. Now president, kick it with.

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late. I'm at the station right now. I gotta move. But I got something. I miss you too, bro.

edition, y'all. We are just doing what we do. And because we are doing what we do, I'm going to start the show with a segment. I know, it's just so strange to start a show with a segment, but we're going to start it with this one. To those of you that are celebrating your birthday this weekend, last weekend, it's about to be your birthday. Whatever it is, we want to start by saying happy birthday to you. That's how we want to start that. And for those of you that don't

Dance, A Kiss, Bernie Stevenson, Gerald Albright, and Matessa. It's called Inviting, the next movement, and dang, so fine. Started it off with Felice Tillman, right? Yeah. Yeah, it's called Never, and that's what I played. That's what you heard right here on Grown Folks Music. And so, let's see, I started with a segment, and so let's ease on to another segment, okay? We haven't did this one in a minute. I got it. All right, relax, Sam. Just pull it together.

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And I get it. 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You can say it to yourself, but it's good for your body to hear it, right? So we want you to say it like if you could say it out loud. Say it out loud. Be proud of this bad boy right here. Here we go.

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Oh, probably because it's not said a lot. I tell myself is what I'm trying to. Anyway, what I'm saying, it's a great feeling to hear those words, whether you're saying them

Byron Miller, and Secrets of Love, Zawadi and Narziria. I know I jacked that one up. I can't, and it's exactly right. I can't pronounce the name. And the Groovement, and It's All About You, that's what I played. That's what you heard right here on Grown Folks Music. And so, so I did two segments, right? We did them back to back, the segments, right? So let's do another one. They're just feeling so good to me. So I'm just going to continue, right? This is that segment where I say congratulations to you. Whatever it is where you're moving in that positive direction, congratulations to you. Congratulations if you've registered for that class, if you've registered for that program, if you just stopped by the gym, if you got a little closer to walking around the block before you turned around and went back home. Whatever it is, if you have decided that I'm going to take it easy on the fatty foods, I'm gonna take it easy on the sugar, I don't know what it is. All I'm saying is, it's now you're doing

That's what we're doing. That's what it is. Let's get on back into the music. You are listening

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1: The sand of vibration.
0: Yeah. Where every step had a rhythm. And every breath had a groove.
1: We used to go there to give the groove.

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1: You thought you had to give it.
0: But sometimes

I'm right here, baby. That's right, that's right. Yeah. That is the sounds of G Smooth and I'm All You Need, Funk Lords, and Been a Long Time. Sin and Crazy Disrespect started off with Heidi Tan featuring Tony Exum Jr. and Coffee on Your Sleeves. That's what I played. That's what you heard right here on Grown Folks Music. And let's see, we did the segments. We just been doing the segments. And I'm just really feeling good, y'all. I know every now and then I get

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I appreciate every time you listen, because that's the thing, you know? I mean, I try not to be chatty, and I try not to get all caught up in just saying nothing, but every now and then, I just want to come to you.

you know that I'm going to get back into the music. I just wanted to say again, thank you for listening to Grown Folks Music, right? Okay, that's it. Are we going to get back into music, y'all? You can feel it, right?

The Lights Down. That's what it's called. Chaka Khan and Anthony Hamilton, Portuguese Love. It's a Tina Marie track. I think that's what I heard. I heard Sweet 17 and Touch Me started it off with a classic with Jeff Redd doing his thing with Didn't I Do It. That's what I played. That's what you heard right here on Grown Folks Music. And I am not going to talk. I am going to right here. I'm going to say, and you are listening to Grown Folks Music.

Chevis and Slow Jam, Sheldon and That's Hot, Isaiah Caller, and Joy, the live version. That's what I played. That's what you heard. And yes, you are listening to Grown Folks Music, and you heard him. He said, just a few folk. I don't need everybody to listen to my show. I just need you. Just a few folk. I love it when you hear a message in the music, y'all, because it lasts forever. You already know this. I don't even think you need to continue. And I'm not. I'm not going to continue. I'm not. I gotta do this. It's a segment. I gotta do my segment, right? I gotta do it. That's just what it is. Okay. All right. So here we go, real quick. A real quick segment. I just want to say congratulations to all of you for whatever it is that you completed, you started. I know I said it in a similar segment earlier, but I was just feeling it. And you know, sometimes.

again and say it. I know I'm not repeating. I'm saying it because I was feeling it. It was, yeah, it's not because I didn't have nothing to talk about, because you know that I'll just talk just for the... You are listening to Grown Folks Music.

The sounds of Corinne Hawthorne talking about his favorite October London and your girl DeVito and I Found You. Started it off with Louis Baker, right? Louis Baker and Trouble. That's what a play. That's what you heard right here on

Tamia KJ. That's, we're just going to mess with it right there. As above, so below. It started off with William Saint and Brick by Brick. That is what I played. That is what you heard right here on Grown Folks

culture in Taiwan, and you got it. Oliver Wolf and Victor K and Rain, Taiwan again, Mr. Snatch You Up. Started off with Urban Harmony and For the Rest of My Life. That's what you heard. That's what I played. Or was it That's What I Played? That's What You Heard. It's one of those. It's one of those. And I'm not going to chat. I'm going to get back into music. I know. It was a little, you were a little nervous about

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0: Regular listeners know I like all my little peace anthems. 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
1: Wake up everybody.

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And, funny enough, a couple of weeks ago, I mean, I'm 62 now, and I got asked out by a 45-year-old because he thought I was 45 too. 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

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It's called the revival song, but we call it Bend Down, Touch Your Toes, Push Back, and Let That Bumsy Roll.

0: Fall on your knees now. 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
1: Now, all these tracks that I'm playing all mean something to me. Especially this one, Soca Ruba Ladies. 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
6: 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It's Drive Time with Jazzy P.

Dear Diary, I know I've said this before, but I'm sure this time

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And this is my karaoke tune.

Yes, Curtis Hairston. 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Well, I'll tell you a little something about this gentleman here. Now, I know you're going to recognise the voice on the next track. It's also Curtis Hairston. He released this originally the year before BB Coop Band did. And all that they did was drop his voice on top. And would you believe the man never got any royalties, not even a writer's credit. He was a dreamer.

First one from Amisha. Send this one out to Vanetta. This used to play when we were touring out in Dublin back in 88.

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1: The girl is hot.
0: And I hope I meet your approval.

And those of you that have sent me requests and things by WhatsApp and by Messenger, I will definitely do them next week. But this is my Indomitable Week.

Whenever I see this lady's name, I always think of Pitkins. It's Octavia and To the Limit. Anybody remember Pitkins?

yes, Miss Anita Baker got me through my pregnancy and baby raising. If you just rocked up, this is Jazzy P for Drive Time. I am celebrating my 62nd birthday and having a blessed good time. Playing all my favourite jams. I'm being indulgent just for this week. Another one for Misha.

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It was my sister Carolyn saying, Aretha, come by when you can. I've got something that I want to say. And when I got there, she said, you know, rather than go through a long, drawn-out thing, I think the melody on the box will help me explain.

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1: Hold on, miss. 2055? We'll be grown-ups by then.
2: We're not having that, are we?
1: No. Oi, hear that? It's water and cans.
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Blessings, blessings, blessings. Jazz J, thank you very much for your selection of soul. Absolutely brilliant as per usual. But from here on in, 8 o'clock, all the way till 10, yours truly, the heavyweight, the Fuzz, the D. We say good morning, good afternoon, good evening, wherever you are around the world. We're here to bring you nothing but the very best reggae music.

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0: Carl Soups, hear me now, star. 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
1: Yeah.

0: to you, Blessed. Also to you, Beverly, how you doing? 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Blessed love.
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0: Patricia Smith, thank you very much.
1: It's the Fuzzy D Top 5 Rundown Selection. The Rundown at number 5. The Rundown at number 5.
0: Ricky Grant is our 5-1 artist. Time is the master. That's what he says on this one.

0: Lucky Grant, the number one for this evening. Another one next week, just lock in, find out who we got to play next week, Thursday.
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quench the devil out your soul and make you whole. I'll be doing my thing from the Genesis table with more glory for all the beautiful people. Yes, it's that time again on a Thursday afternoon in the UK. Where we present to you a thing called Reggae on the Radar. 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Situated in the city of Birmingham town, in the heart of the UK, going out to the world. Make no doubt about it, you gotta jump and shout it. It's Reggae on the Radar. So I wanna big up and bless up all the people. And shown to yours surely right about now. All the early listeners. When I say from the clock goes a bop. I'm gonna log on said time, alright? Keep on listening, cause I beg you to do so. Got a nice show to come, gonna eat you like a bomb.

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0: Yeah, people, them a want to big up on a self, you know. Yeah, man. Tyrone Melody, I want you big up yourself tomorrow, all right? 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And also yours truly, I big up myself as well, all right? 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Yours truly, Mr. Ravers, the man called Caretaker. You what? 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Yeah, my birthday and thing, all right? Only have a few hours left. The sick of the thing and all them here. So I must say, I have a nice day to the man with all of the well wishes and, you know, and the family visiting and all them sort of something there. And, yeah, man. And the phone call and the text and all them here. Boy, I say, I feel alive. Yeah. And all them sort of something. And I see it. Still, I feel alive from I wake up and feel the first heartbeat in the morning. Then I say, Ja, one more year upon them. What? Massy, massa. I tell you, a certain thing set. But we talk about that later on. I could go and play some music in the meantime. Seeing? So all of the people, they make well on, make me check, see Mr. Walker. Mr. Walker, because I have to look all right. Same thing, yeah, him light up. Yes, Mr. Walker. Mm-hmm. Yeah, Jay? Yeah, man. I'm a birthday. I'm glad to see everybody on board. Oh, you mean? Oh, you mean? Big up yourself, Leon Life. Yes. Why, people? People there, I see, man. I tell you, people deep on board, you know. Big up yourself. Enough respect to each and everyone, all right? Yeah. And them things, the Lady Cherubi, as per usual, ever faithful. Ever faithful. Watch, you know, I'm a grandson, this a phone, you know. And just left me a while ago and said, Granddad, when I reach in, I got a phone. And all I'm here, man, say, yeah?
1: Hello.
0: Hello, grandson. What are you going?
1: Are you okay?
0: I'm good. You reach in now? All right, Granddad, they're on the radio, you know, so tell Mommy if you turn it on, because I know your bedtime, it. You're on holiday, see, until you want to listen, Granddad, live on the radio, all right?
1: Yeah.
0: All right, bless up yourself.
1: Bless yourself, too.
0: Oh, you mean grandson, man, later on, all right? Yeah? Talk tomorrow, see?
1: Be able to listen to a little bit of the radio before I go to bed.
0: Oh, you mean, I said, go, man. All right, so I'll play a touch on for you here.
1: Yeah.
0: All right, big up yourself.
1: Big up yourself too.
0: Oh, you mean? I saw the thing set. Yeah, man. All right. Later, yeah?
1: Yeah.
0: All right, cool. Yes, people, that's how we do it. You know, we train them from early out. Yeah, because you don't know we don't kill champion or raise them. All right, that's how the thing go. Anyway, let's get the show on the road.

I'm telling you, that song is really personal to I personally. You know, someone big up all of the people that me no star. Me, I tell you, you know, see it, all of the well wishers, them way, send me holy power wishes for my birthday today. You understand? Big up yourself, Radar Reed. Yeah, man. And also the man called David Skins. Big up on yourself. Yeah, man, I'm FB's family, you know. Some of them come and turn load of them. Yeah, what? Yeah, man.

me know them thing that go, you know. Lots of people and thing like that, even some artists and everybody and thing like that. And when the people them pass away, see everybody are rushing and put up picture with them and the people and all them where they don't see it. And you know, see it, them never really I mention the people them during the day, you know, see it. And thing like that. You understand what me understand how the thing goes same time still. You understand? So I say go. I'll play one tune, you know, Father. God blessings to each and everyone and all of my friend them. Big up yourself, Jonah Bale, courtesy of the Blackstone, Leon. Big up yourself, Sir Life, yeah man, AJ. Right? All of my real friend them. You know, so I'm log in and listen to yours truly. Big up yourself, Cherry B. Mama Julie. Boy, me I tell everybody enough tonight and log in and live and direct. Yeah. Me nah go round and me nah tell no lie, people. A birthday thing. And everybody get busy for full joy tonight with me. Right, Sharon? Michelle, big up yourself. Yes, man. And Michelle Brown, big up yourself. All right? You don't know. And everything. Big up all my little goddaughter them too. And thing like that. And most of all, I want big up my daughter them. And son and whosoever come in today and the one that couldn't come in and wanna phone in and send on a message love no to bits. Yeah. Nah tell no lie. Alright? See? I said go.

Jay Island, the thing called Roses. 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You understand? You know, say, me never play my part as a father, nothing would I get them blessings from you, all right? You go put yourself, remember.

Live celebration all the time, man. Featuring Zamunda. Yeah, the thing called my birthday, all right? So, no, don't know. Yours truly, you know. Today, left us can to all the hours them go. Because, you know, it go up to 12 o'clock. So, me go on. Yeah, man, full joy myself with some music, yeah. And all the people, them, I enjoy them same time. You understand me? I say, right? I get a request, yeah, bury some man. So, I go dash it down.

Voice of the man called Barris Aman. Remember, at the top of the hour, we're going to have a little break and thing like that, you know, and a little message for the people them as to what's on and what's going on and what's carrying on. All right? In the meantime, yours truly will keep the music rocking and we'll be after the break. Yours truly will be right here. Yeah, man. See the break, man, a phone, you know. Hold on there. Yo, me have a special request here. You have to go hold on, you know. I have a special request here, but my daughter requested one, all right?

been informed by management. Yeah, 2 minutes to break, all right? Yes, Angela, as you requested. Zamunda.

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program. Yes, to the man called Mr. Ravers. What a thing called Reggae on the Radar. Come through to you each and every Thursday night right here on Genesis Radio. Sounds of the Abyssinians. And to me, I play that one and I get a fast request from the man called Leon. Say, play Jason by the Abyssinians. So I'm going to play that one, all right?

Adrift in the middle of the ocean until them sight a German ship rescue them. Yeah, man, I circle down, Leon. True story, man, the Abyssinians. All right, let's check it out. I want a serious thing. All right, so we're back on the program, live and direct.

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0: me say all of my socialites them, big up all of my Facebook, massive. 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

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Also, Joan. 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Thanks for the birthday request. All right? Don't know. Yours truly live and direct. Right here, the thing called Reggae on the Radar.

0: All Sparky Melody, big up yourself, man. 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
0: Why is the man called Sparky Melody?

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3: 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Pain, shock, and confusion. 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

0: thing. At the very top of the hour, we still got an hour to go. So we still got to keep on working the show. Man called O.J. Simpson. Like to know you can get this one, it's out and about, it's ready for download for your musical collection. Produced by yours truly, featuring a man called Jeremiah Glasses on keyboards. Man called Brother Chocho onto the guitar. Man called Alvin Davis onto the horns.
1: Nothing can make me change from you, yeah.
0: And first, we mention the man called O.J. Simpson vocals.

0: Kies. 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Many thanks to the man them from birthday special. Big up, yeah?
1: All history must reveal.
0: Also, big blessings and big up to the man like Tyrone Melody for them birthday.

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You don't know, Mr. Waka. Frenchy, Wagwan. I want to see a little signal. Send me a headphone, sir, because I know say he's a man with just silent in the back, all right?

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Go to one more Frenchie King. Yeah.

Why is it a man call? French King, that's a test press. Play by yours truly. Man call Mr. Ravers. Yo, me I tell a Frenchie. If I follow Mr. Walker, I pay French King, me play all night. 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We have all artists like the one and only Miss Donna Hines. Come in, you know?

That silly wasn't I. The one and only Miss Donna Hines. Play right here on Reggae on the Radar. Authentic reggae music. Wanna big up the man like Mr. Lindell. Producer, you know?

0: way. Massy calling me a flow. 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All day. Rum, please.
1: Remember, reggae on the radar, you're listening to Selector's Choice, alright?
0: Massy calling me a flow. 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

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And a lot of people that are in tune to me live and direct all night. All the silent listeners. All the people that are drop asleep. Bless upon ourselves. See you here. Until Sunday, we drop permission. Remember, we have Rockaway Sundays.

And you know, yeah, man. 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Yeah, all of my families. Yeah, man. And thing like that. Yeah, man. A two friend, me I have two friends what they know about them runway. But then can't come round me. One of them named Bad Mind and the other one named Grudgeful. Me run them way. So me I say big up all of my real people them, alright? Until next time, same time. Sunday night, Rockaway. Right here, Genesis Radio.